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6: This evening, it's hot still. Heat advisories continue for the rest of the day and tomorrow. Tonight will fall back down the mid-70s, so technically relief, but it's still be very humid, no wind out there whatsoever. The air is thick. Tomorrow for your Tuesday, more sunshine, feeling like it's up to 110. Watch out for isolated downpours later in the day. I'm meteorologist Matt Standridge.

Hey, it's Adam and Allison back tomorrow for Hump Day at 7:20. We'll play hashtag tag. We want to know what was a hashtag letdown. 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

Hey, it's Adam and Allison back tomorrow for Hump Day at 7:20. We'll play hashtag tag. We want to know what was a hashtag letdown. And after that, you could win some money on Cash and a Flash on Y101.

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1: This evening, it's hot still. Heat advisories continue for the rest of the day and tomorrow. Tonight will fall back down the mid-70s, so technically relief, but it's to be very humid, no wind out there whatsoever. The air is thick. Tomorrow for your Tuesday, more sunshine, feeling like it's up to 110. Watch out for isolated downpours later in the day. I'm meteorologist Matt Standard.

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2: 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Officer Coda Medlin of the Northwest Mississippi Community College Police Department arrived on scene, assessed the situation, and took over compressions until the ambulance arrived. That young man's heart output was down to 10%. His kidneys had stopped. 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
1: This evening, it's hot still. Heat advisories continue for the rest of the day and tomorrow. Tonight will fall back down the mid-70s, so technically relief, but it's to be very humid, no wind out there whatsoever, the air is thick. Tomorrow for your Tuesday, more sunshine, feeling like it's up to 110. Watch out for isolated downpours later in the day. I'm meteorologist Matt.

tomorrow for Hump Day at 7:20. We'll play hashtag tag. We want to know what was a hashtag letdown. And after that, you could win some money on Cash in a Flash on Y101.

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0: And look at this Polaroid of Uncle Skeeter.
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0: Oh, Skeeter loves Robbie's.
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6: This evening, it's hot still. Heat advisories continue for the rest of the day and tomorrow. Tonight will fall back down to mid-70s, technically relief, but it's to be very humid. No wind out there whatsoever. The air is thick. Tomorrow for your Tuesday, more sunshine. Feeling like it's up to 110. Watch out for

0: freaked out. Look here at all this stuff in this box.
1: Is that a bottle of Boone's Farm?
2: Next morning, that's what we call strawberry regret.
1: Cletus, what in the hot diggity hound dog are you up to?
0: It's America's birthday, so I dug up our time capsule from the Possum Ridge High School.
1: Nothing says celebration like bad decisions and bad evidence.
0: Check out these Daisy Dukes.
2: More like Daisy shouldn't have.
0: And look at this Polaroid of Uncle Skeeter.
2: Yeah, he's always flashing his bag on.
1: Box of fireworks.
0: Oh, Skeeter loves Robbie's.
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We'll play hashtag tag. 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
3: Tonight, expect clear skies and thick, soupy air. Temperatures are falling to the mid-70s, which is cooler, but it still feels like it's a bit warmer than that. No wind whatsoever. Heat alerts continue tonight and into tomorrow through your Tuesday. Expect mid-90s, feeling like it's up to 110. I'm meteorologist Matt Standridge.

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She'll be all right. No riding shining all midnight. She will save herself this time. And in fact, tonight, she did confirm. The cold never lasts, my darling.

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We'll play hashtag tag. 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

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The cold never lasts, my darling.

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she'll be alright. No riding shining armored knight. She will save herself this time. And in fact, tonight, she did confirm. The cold never lasts, my darling.

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We'll play hashtag tag. 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

Hey, it's Adam and Allison back tomorrow for Hump Day at 7:20. We'll play hashtag tag. We want to know what was a hashtag letdown. And after that, you could win some money on Cash and a Flash on Y101.

0: on kids who commit gun crimes.
1: Yeah.
0: That's good news.
1: Yeah.
0: I think that's a good law. No more road driving test to get a driver's license, I think, is a bit ridiculous.
1: I mean, I didn't have to take a road test.
0: I know you didn't have to take a road test. Chris texted us and said, not only should a road test be a requirement, driver's ed should also be a requirement. It was whenever I was in high school, my sophomore year, you had to take driver's ed. It was just like 2 days a week or something, mm-hmm. but you had to take it, and I say that it's the only thing I ever did in high school that I use pretty much every single day.
1: So I would agree that driver's ed should be mandatory. I had to take driver's ed. Now, one of the options in Texas was something called driver's ed in a box, where mm-hmm. they would mail you all the curriculum and your parent would do it. And I did that. And I will be the first to admit that should not be allowed. Not because, yeah. I mean, a parent could be really lenient. My dad was not, but I feel like I learned all of his, like, he has bad road rage. I now also have bad road rage just because, like, they give you the bad habits. Whereas I feel like if I were to just have some unbiased driver's ed teacher in my high school, like, I would not have developed those. I might be a grandma driver like you.
0: Our driver's ed teacher was this guy, Mr. Dugan was his name. And he was the most dry, sarcastic person that you would ever want to meet. Like, pretty much the whole class was just watching movies. And he'd come in and he'd be like, well, we've got a very exciting day on the program today. We're going to be watching the fifth film of the film series Red Asphalt. It's Red Asphalt 5.
1: And all about,
0: like, driving safety and everything. It was a funny memory.
1: That's wild.
0: And now, nobody takes driver's ed in school anymore. Makes no sense to me. It's Y101, Adam and Allison. And next on the show, a girl dumped a guy because of her piercing.

Carson on Y101. We were just chatting about some of the new laws going into effect in Mississippi today. Mm-hmm. I like some of them, like the raise for teachers is cool. I like that there's going to be harsher penalties.

0: in on Y101. Question. If you're in a relationship with somebody, should you have to ask them before you change something major about your appearance, like a piercing or maybe a new hair color or anything like that?
1: Why are you trying to get me mad before 9 a.m.?
0: I'm not trying
1: to. Oh, it feels like you are.
0: But let me know what you think about this. There was a woman who says she broke up with her boyfriend after he repeatedly criticized her new nose piercing and made her feel bad about changing her appearance. She said he kept telling her the piercing didn't look attractive and pressured her to remove it. She realized it wasn't about the jewelry. It was about control.
1: Yeah.
0: So I don't know. The internet is, of course, on this woman's side, 100%. I don't know. I just think it's kind of, if a guy's not attracted to something, why would you, and you're with him, why would you do that thing that he finds unattractive?
1: That is... that is just the most man-centric thing. Like, okay, if you fall for someone, it is beyond surface level looks. If you really are falling for someone, and you should not be able to control what I do with myself, like, that is such a big thing for me. Now, granted, I'm going to show up. I already got my nose piercing. Mm-hmm. I already got, like, my crazy Betsy Johnson shoes and all that, wear my long nails, all that. So, like, that's how I come, and a man can decide whether he likes that or not.
0: Sure.
1: But, like, if I decide to do, like, it shouldn't be a shock if I decide to do something else. If I'm like, you know what, I actually want my other side of my nose pierced, or like, and I'm not going to be able to handle a man having any criticisms. Like, that is not your decision. So you either like me or you don't.
0: What about a bob haircut? Would you, if you got the desire to get a bob haircut, would you feel like you have to ask your boyfriend?
1: No, and I have been in that exact situation before. My freshman year of college, I was dating someone, and I was like, my best friend got a bob. I thought it looked so cute on her. I was like, I'm going to get a bob. He hated it.
0: Of course. So what did you think of it, though? Did you like it?
1: I loved it. I mean, it made me look more grown up, which is what I wanted at that time in my life. And I had a very short fuse, not a lot of patience for him not liking the haircut. Because it's like, what business is it of yours?
0: If you changed your appearance and your significant other didn't like it and they asked you to go back,
1: ew,
0: would you break up with that person? Yes or no? 601-995-1017. Call or text the show, especially if you've been in that situation before where it's like, you know, I got my septum pierced, which is that to me, that's not my favorite piercing. I would not be happy if a girl I was dating came home with a septum.
1: But would you really, like, of the girls that you've dated, once you got to the point where you're in a relationship, you like them, you've gotten to know them, it's more than just that service level, and then they got a septum piercing, would you really be like, oh, I can't handle that, I have to say something?
0: I don't know that I would say anything. If it was done without giving me a heads up first, I would be a little miffed.
1: Whoa!
0: I would be a little miffed.
1: I'm
0: not even saying that I would be like, I would lay down the law or anything if it was something that, you know, she really, really wanted. But I would make my opinion known that, you know, that reminds me of like a bull. The septum piercing.
1: All right.
0: 601-995-1017 is our phone number. Do you have thoughts on this?
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1: It is our final check-in for this Wednesday morning commute on the July 4th week, and everything looks good on 55, 20, and 220. Going to be a hot day, even though we're expecting some rain later on. The high 97 right now in the metro, 81.
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0: Robin Allison on Y101. We were talking about a woman who dumped her boyfriend because he did not like her new nose piercing. He kept telling her how unattractive it made her look, and he finally got kicked to the curb because she was sick of hearing it.
1: Yeah,
0: because
1: she realized she was dating a hater, and nobody wants to date a hater.
0: I mean, insisting, sure, but I don't know, like, I'm sure he made his feelings about the nose piercing known before she went and did it.
1: Well, but you got to get on board. Now she's made the decision. She clearly likes it. You need to be a supportive partner. It doesn't need to be like, oh, you're only here to look good for me, so do what I like. No, she needs to enjoy her life and feel good, too.
0: Kristen said, Adam, you 100% have the right to state your opinion. However, stating your opinion and insisting your significant other change it back, that's the difference with Allison on this. She went on to say, indeed, in my opinion, girls in particular get this worse than guys because of social standards. Yeah. Love you, Allison.
1: Thanks, Kristen. I love you too. And I totally agree with her because, like, why are men allowed to age and, like, it's fine and nobody has any complaints and all these movie stars are old and fat and, like, nobody cares? But if a woman ages or gets fat, it's the world is going to end.
0: I don't know how much of a double standard there is because I know a guy who had been married for years and eventually he decided to grow a beard. He grew a big beard and his wife didn't like the beard and she said to him, why can't you go back to the way you looked before we got married? And he said that same thing back to her. by the way, they're still together. Still together, still very happy.
1: That's crazy.
0: Y101, Adam and Allison, 601-995.

0: Carlson on Y101. You want to be like an athlete in Hawaii's triathlon?
1: Maybe.
0: Use this technique to stay cool. It is going to be so hot. What did you say the high temperature is today?
1: 97.
0: Are you looking for different ways to try to beat the heat?
1: I mean, I'll try a lot.
0: Wet t-shirt.
1: No.
0: Why not?
1: But I mean, it has a negative connotation.
0: It should just have a cool connotation. Just cooling you down. Wet t-shirt is the way to go. That's what these athletes are doing. They are just drenching their shirts and putting them on for their Ironman competition.
1: I mean, I do get it, especially in a situation like that, because you're going to get so sweaty anyways that by the end of it, your t-shirt is going to be wet. You might as well start with cool water. Mm-hmm. But I don't know that it would work for me because I've never been able to wear a shirt into like the pool or the ocean or anything like that. Because when you come out and you do have a wet shirt on you, it feels like a sweaty shirt. Mm-hmm. I immediately feel sticky and uncomfortable and I don't like it.
0: It was making me think of my time working in retail in Florida because if I'd get sweaty or anything, like if I had to move a bunch of stuff, sometimes I'd have to go into our big freezer that we had because I was over the frozen food section. That was part of my dairy duties. And I remember one time my shirt literally froze. Like there was ice on my shirt.
1: I bet that felt good.
0: It was actually too cold. It was too cold. Too cold. We have more coming up. Post Malone's next.
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7: It's a warm and muggy start out there, and it's going to get even hotter later this afternoon. Extreme heat warnings will be in effect up until 9 o'clock as the actual air temperature hits in the mid-90s, but it feels like up to 112 or so later today. Much of the day will be sunny and hot. Watch out for isolated storms this evening. I'm meteorologist Matt Standridge.

0: 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We've already had a lot of stuff go down on the show this week. 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

0: Adam and Allison on Y101. Coming up in a second, there are items that you should never put in a TSA bin if you're going through an airport.
1: Uh-oh, guaranteed I've probably put at least one of these items in the TSA bin.
0: I know I have. I'll tell you what you should avoid in Tucson. Adam and Allison on Y101, I will tell you what items do not belong in the bin at the TSA line at the airport. Next, Olivia Rodrigo now, Y101.

0: us in on Y101. There are some items that you should not put in the bin at the TSA scanning section of the airport.
1: Okay.
0: Wallets. Don't put your wallets or loose cash in there. You should put your wallet inside of a bag.
1: Yeah, that one I'm pretty good about. Like, I'm not just leaving my wallet. Or I used to be so bad, though, about my ID. I would just throw it in because it always feels flustering when you're going through TSA and they're, like, screaming at you and you just showed your ID to get through to that next checkpoint. And so I would just throw it into the bin. I'm better about putting it in a secure pouch in my backpack now.
0: Passport and ID, next thing on the list that you shouldn't put in the bin. Your phone, that is apparently, TSA lines are the number one place for stolen cell phones.
1: That stinks. I hate people so much, but yeah, I'm pretty good about putting that in a secure spot too.
0: It seems weird to me that that would be the number one place people get their phones stolen, but just because you have the law, like, all over the place.
1: Yeah, it's literally security right there, and there's no way there's not cameras there either. Like, you're in an airport.
0: Watches and jewelry, don't put that in there. Same thing. That could be stolen.
1: Watches, I understand.

0: question, because some people are watch people, so they wear it every day. And like wedding rings, sure, but like how much jewelry are we wearing to the airport for real?
1: Oh, really?
0: Yeah, like it's tough for me to wear jewelry in the first place, but like I'm not adding extra jewelry. Like I don't have rings and bracelets and necklaces at the airport. That's crazy.
1: All right, last group of things that you should not put in the TSA bin: headphones, glasses, and neck pillows. Not because you could lose them, but apparently one of the dirtiest places in the whole airport is the TSA bin.

0: Darn it.
1: Anything that you're going to be like putting or touching on your face,
0: darn it,
1: you don't want it in the TSA bin.
0: Yeah, I've definitely been guilty of putting the headphones in there loose. I think possibly a face mask during like COVID times was loose in there. That's
1: ew,
0: gross. I know.
1: Ew.
0: I know.
1: That is foul.
0: I know.
1: Oh my God. It's like you put your face on somebody's butt cheeks. That is nasty. Y101 Harry Styles.

0: What's going on with him?
1: Well, he's not really done anything for like 10 years other than Don't Look Up on Netflix.
0: Okay.
1: So I guess he had been working on a new project with Kristen Wiig on a movie called Cut Off. And it was supposed to be released later on this month on July 17th, but it's been taken off the schedule for Netflix. And now people are saying it's because the movie is so bad, the word that they use is unreleasable. The film, Jonah Hill and Kristen Wiig play two, quote, dumbass heirs in their 40s who get cut off from their wealthy parents. It's like Step Brothers and Clueless, and apparently it is a horrible movie.
0: Oh, man. Yeah, I mean, it's got to be rough if they've taken it off the schedule, because I've seen some fantastic Netflix movies, but I've seen some doozies.
1: I don't think I've ever seen a good only straight to Netflix movie.
0: You're putting me on the spot here.
1: I know.
0: But I definitely feel like you just made up a fact about a good Netflix movie. I think there have been some, just none are coming to mind right now. It's not all the time, but yeah, like there are definitely some doozies for sure on there, especially when it comes to comedies. So like for them to have looked at it and been like, we cannot.
1: Yeah, we can't release this.
0: Ouch.
1: And actually, now that I'm thinking about it, I have to take back what I said about bad Netflix movies. I was completely

0: heat is on for the 4th of July at Grand Paradise Water Park. Come celebrate our nation's birthday with fun and fireworks. Our Wet n Wild water slides will be running full blast at night, and the park will be filled with fun and excitement for only $20 per person starting at 5 p.m. as Grand Paradise Water Park celebrates on July 4th with a spectacular fireworks show.
1: Grand Paradise Water Park, where every day is paradise.
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11: It's a warm and muggy start out there, and it's going to get even hotter later this afternoon. Extreme heat warnings will be in effect up until 9 o'clock as the actual air temperature hits in the mid-90s, but it feels like up to 112 or so later today. Much of the day will be sunny and hot. Watch out for isolated storms this evening. I'm meteorologist Matt Standridge.

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Mm-hmm. 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
1: Y101, Adam and Allison, and we are done for the day.
2: Oh, my gosh.
1: And we're so close to the weekend because tomorrow's the last day of the week.
2: I can feel it. I can smell it. I can taste it.
1: I know, and I love 4th of July weekend. It makes me so happy. I do.
2: I don't.
1: Why not?
2: Because it's hot.
1: Oh, yeah. That's the one drag of it.
2: Yeah. I mean, like, growing up in Houston, I mean, first of all, 4th of July, like, it happens in the summer. So as a kid, it's like you already have time off of school. Mm-hmm. It's not like that's exciting. And then it was always so hot and humid, and there were always so many bugs at the fireworks shows. Like, I remember just having to spray myself down in bug spray, and then you're all stinky.
1: I love everything about 4th of July. I love the fireworks. Fireworks are cool. And I don't even get mad whenever, like, days after 4th of July, people are still shooting them off. I know people like to complain about that.
2: Not even at, like, midnight when you're trying to get your beauty sleep for the morning show?
1: No. I'm happy for them.
2: Okay.
1: I'm happy for those people.
2: Live your life.
1: Blowing off fireworks. Good for you. We're back tomorrow. We're going to kick off the holiday weekend. Whenever you wake up, here's Cash in a Flash.
3: Adam and Allison are about to quit.

0: can you tell us about your most embarrassing moment?
1: I tripped and fell.
0: Where did you trip and fall?
1: I was at work.
0: Oh, no.
2: Did any injuries result from this trip or just embarrassment?
1: Embarrassment.
2: Okay.
0: Gotcha. Well, what do you have planned for the holiday weekend, Letitia?
1: Spend time with my kids.
0: Sounds like fun. Are you going to watch any fireworks?
1: Yeah.
0: Good deal. All right, let's get you $200. If you don't know an answer, just say pass, okay?
1: Okay.
0: In 3, 2, 1. Did a study reveal that going through a heat wave speeds up or slows down aging?
1: Slows down.
0: A group of this mammal is called a bloat in water and thunder on land.
1: Alligator.
0: True or false, the Hawaiian alphabet only contains 13 letters.
1: True.
0: Zoe Kravitz and Harry Styles are engaged. Name her rocker dad.
1: Ooh, pass.
0: There are two sections of a traditional chicken wing. Name one of them.
1: Drumette and wing.
0: What is the tallest animal in the world?
1: Giraffe.
0: Tokyo is the capital of what country?
1: China. Japan. Oh.
0: Tamagotchi was a toy that became popular in what decade?
1: Ooh, pass.
0: If you suffer from arachnophobia, you're afraid of what?
1: Spiders.
0: Spell slippers.
1: S-L-I-P-P-E-R-S.
0: Time.
2: Wow, pretty good performance, Lakeisha. Just going to run through these all really quickly. So, bad news here. A study revealed that going through a heat wave like we're experiencing right now actually speeds up the aging process. Good guess with the alligator. It is a hippo. That is a mammal that is called a bloat in water and a thunder on land. It is true that the Hawaiian alphabet only contains 13 letters, so we got that. It's Lenny Kravitz, who is Zoe Kravitz's rocker dad. We got this. A drumette would be one of the two sections of a traditional chicken wing. The other would be a flat, but we only needed one, and you got

0: drumette, so you got that. It is a giraffe that is the tallest animal in the world, so we got that one. Went back and got this. It is Japan, where Tokyo is the capital city. It was the 90s whenever Tamagotchi became popular. Got this. If you suffer from arachnophobia, you're afraid of spiders, and we got this as well. Slippers spelled S-L-I-P-P-E-R-S. So we are walking away with, let's see, one, two, three, four, five, $60.
1: Okay, thank you.
0: Yeah.
2: What are you going to do with the money?
1: Spend it on my kids.
2: There you go. Well, have a great weekend. And we're going to play again tomorrow. Do you think we should do Cash in a Flashback Thursday tomorrow? Since we're not going to be here Friday?
0: Yeah.
2: I like the way you think, so I don't have to write a new one today after the show. Yes. Cash in a Flashback Thursday is tomorrow.

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1: They say the holy water's watered down, and this town's lost its faith. 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

0: Y101 and Johnny O, and our extreme heat for 4th of July is continuing. It's going to be hot all week long. We've got an extreme heat warning till 9 o'clock tonight. Mid-90s, real temp, heat index up into triple digits, like 110 or even higher in some areas. Drink lots of water, hydrate, take breaks. Don't stay outside too long. It's Y101.
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11: We are quickly turning hot out there across central Mississippi. We'll end up in the mid-90s this afternoon, feeling like it's well over 110 degrees later today as well. Not a lot of wind either. Extreme heat warnings in effect until 9 o'clock. Now, later this afternoon and evening, watch out for some isolated storms. I'm meteorologist Matt Stindridge.

Y101, it's Johnny O on Hump Day, and we have got some fireworks happening tonight. All the festivities for America 250 are kicking off, and we've got a lot of events all through the area through the weekend. Tonight, it is the Jackson Fireworks Extravaganza at Smithwill Stadium. Gates open at 5 o'clock if you want to go check it out. Bring some water, because it's just going to be hot. 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Y101.

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Adam and Allison got you hooked up to Grand Paradise Water Park. And Noah has another 4-pack for you to win at 4:50 on the ride home today. 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

Y101, World Cup fever has taken over the country, the world. And tonight, it's all about USA and Bosnia-Herzegovina. 7 o'clock is going to be the start of that game. It's Y101. I can't wait.

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Johnny O helping you over the hump halfway to the weekend. Hopefully you can get your work all wrapped up early today so we can get out to Smith Wills Stadium for some fireworks fun celebrating America 250. 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
0: Oh, Skeeter loves Robbie's.
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8: We are quickly turning hot out there across central Mississippi. We'll end up in the mid-90s this afternoon, feeling like it's well over 110 degrees later today as well. Not a lot of wind either. Extreme heat warnings in effect until 9 o'clock. Now, later this afternoon and evening, watch out for some isolated storms. I'm meteorologist Matt Stindridge.

Y101, I was half tempted to get one of those little itty bitty pools and just put it outside, fill it up with the hose out back at the radio station, and just go sit in it. 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

Y101, Jackson's number one hit music station. Just about time to break for lunch on hump day and fireworks. It's almost like the weekend starting, you know, with tonight we've got USA and Bosnia-Herzegovina. 7 o'clock, that's starting. We got the big fireworks extravaganza happening at Smith-Wills Stadium. So much fun. Y101.

the hits going all hour for us. It's Y101, Jackson's number one hit music station. And I think we all know one. Mr. Know-It-All always got something to say. Here's Teddy Swims on Y101.

0: Y101, Johnny O. Castle is being constructed. That is the latest rumor on the Taylor Travis Wedding Watch, that a castle is being built inside Madison Square Garden for the event. Now, whether or not the wedding itself is happening there, or maybe that's just a big after party, we don't know yet, but we're going to continue to follow it and let you know. 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
5: There's a lot of sun out there, and temperatures are quickly climbing. We'll hit the mid-90s for highs later this afternoon. Those are the actual air temperatures, feeling, though, like it's up to about 105 to 106. Good mix of sun and clouds expected. Watch out for a few isolated storms later this evening, and we should clear back out later tonight. I'm meteorologist Matt Standridge.

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0: Can you tell us about your most embarrassing moment?
1: I've tripped and failed.
0: Where did you trip and fall?
1: I was at work.
0: Oh, no.
2: Did any injuries result from this trip or just embarrassment?
1: Embarrassment.
2: Okay.
0: Gotcha. Well, what do you have planned for the holiday weekend, Leticia?
1: Spend time with my kids.
0: Sounds like fun. Are you going to watch any fireworks?
1: Yeah.
0: Good deal. All right, let's get you $200. If you don't know an answer, just say pass, okay?
1: Okay.
0: In 3, 2, 1. Did a study reveal that going through a heat wave speeds up or slows down aging?
1: Slows down.
0: A group of this mammal is called a bloat in water and thunder on land.
1: Alligator.
0: True or false, the Hawaiian alphabet only contains 13 letters.
1: True.
0: Zoe Kravitz and Harry Styles are engaged. Name her rocker dad.
1: Okay.
0: There are two sections of a traditional chicken wing. Name one of them.
1: Drumette and wing.
0: What is the tallest animal in the world?
1: Giraffe.
0: Tokyo is the capital of what country?
1: China. Japan. Oh.
0: Tamagotchi was a toy that became popular in what decade?
1: Okay.
0: If you suffer from arachnophobia, you're afraid of what?
1: Spiders.
0: Spell slippers.
1: S-L-I-P-P-E-R-S.
0: Time.
2: Wow, pretty good performance, Lakeisha. Just going to run through these all really quickly. So, bad news here. A study revealed that going through a heat wave like we're experiencing right now actually speeds up the aging process. Good guess with the alligator. It is a hippo. That is a mammal that is called a bloat in water and a thunder on land. It is true that the Hawaiian alphabet only contains 13 letters, so we got that. It's Lenny Kravitz, who is Zoe Kravitz's rocker dad. We got this. A drumette would be one of the two sections of a traditional chicken wing. The other would be a flat, but we only needed one, and you got drumette, so you got that. It is a giraffe that is the tallest animal in the world. So we got that one. Went back and got this. It is Japan, where Tokyo is the capital city. It was the 90s whenever Tamagotchi became popular. Got this. If you suffer from arachnophobia, you're afraid of spiders. And we got this as well. Slippers spelled S-L-I-P-P-E-R-S. So we are walking away with, let's see, $60.
1: Okay, thank you.
2: Yeah.
0: What are you going to do with the money?
1: Spend it on my kids.
0: There you go. Well, have a great weekend. And we're going to play again tomorrow. Do you think we should do Cash in a Flashback Thursday tomorrow? Since we're not going to be here Friday?
2: Yeah.
0: I like the way you think, so I don't have to write a new one today after the show. Yes. Cash in a Flashback Thursday is tomorrow at 7.

Y101, Johnny O. Bring water if you're going out to watch fireworks at Smith Wills tonight. It's going to be like the kickoff. We had the Reservoir festivities last weekend and then Smith Will tonight. And then we've got tons going on all the way through Saturday as we celebrate America.

Y101. This is super sad news. Danny Glover, the actor, is one of my favorite Lethal Weapon movies. He just revealed he has been diagnosed with Alzheimer's right before his 80th birthday this month. Y101.

Y101 with Johnny O. Got another big recall on vehicles. Ford is recalling over 740,000 vehicles. That's a lot. It's including F-150 trucks. 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
1: There's a lot of sun out there and temperatures are quickly climbing. We'll hit the mid-90s for highs later this afternoon. Those are the actual air temperatures, feeling though like it's up to about 105 to 106. Good mix of sun and clouds expected. Watch out for a few isolated storms later this evening, and we should clear back out later tonight. I'm meteorologist Matt Standridge.

Y101. I'm Johnny O. I feel like I got to switch to iced coffee. You know it's too hot outside when my coffee from this morning is still sitting here half full. Like, I just couldn't even drink it. Hot coffee. Too hot today. Y101.

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At 7:40, we'll play a special edition of Cash in a Flashback Thursday. 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

on, is there really a castle being built inside Madison Square Garden right now? 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

Y101. Extreme heat warning. That's till 9 tonight. Heat index is up to like 115 in some areas. Real temps, mid-90s. It's hot. Just check on neighbors, especially elderly, and your family. And bring your pets in, too. It's too hot. Y101. I know.

Y101 and Johnny O. Jackson Fireworks Extravaganza tonight, Smithwills Stadium. We've also got Clinton Red, White, and Blue Fest, Traceway Park happening on Saturday. And the Mississippi Mud Monsters are playing Saturday and Sunday with fireworks after the games. Lots of places. And that's just a few. It's Y101. Happy birthday, America.

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0: Y101 and Johnny O trying to get through the extreme heat we've got this week. Mother Nature is not kidding around. Extreme heat warning is on till 9 tonight with heat indexes way up into triple digits. Real temps in the mid and upper 90s for the next few days as we get toward the weekend. Cool off a little once we get to Sunday, like a high of 90. Not that that's cool, but better than it has been. Y101.
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3: There's a lot of sun out there and temperatures are quickly climbing. We'll hit the mid-90s for highs later this afternoon. Those are the actual air temperatures. Feeling, though, like it's up to about 105 to 106. Good mix of sun and clouds expected. Watch out for a few isolated storms later this evening. And we should clear back out later tonight. I'm meteorologist Matt Standridge.

Y101. So the guests have got to be getting ready to get to the wedding, right? Because it's supposed to be Friday for Travis and Taylor. I feel like we're going to get more and more information quicker and quicker as we get close. We hear there's a castle being built in Madison Square Garden. That's cool. Y101.

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It's Noah time. 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
8: They wish and I wish and I wish and I wish and they wish and on me. 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I've been moving calm, don't start no trouble with me. Trying to keep it peaceful is a struggle.

Drink lots of water. Remember, it is hot. Extreme heat warning till 9 tonight with crazy heat indexes. It's Y101 and Johnny O as we begin our ride home. 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

Jackson's number one music station, Y101. Noah's Ark Show. Did it just start raining buckets on you? It did here in the studio, and it's weird because it looks like the rain's coming straight out of the sun. Yeah, you can still see the sun. It's a bright day, but we've got rain right now, so that's obviously going to make the roads a little more slick. So give yourself a little extra space and time, and check in with me. Tell me, is it raining or not where you are? 601-995-1017 or tap that app. Here's One Republic, Need Your Love. It's Y101.

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1: MDOT reporting one accident right now. It's on I-20 right before Gallatin Street. If you're westbound I-20, the left shoulder has an accident right before Gallatin Street, exit 45A. Once again, westbound 20, right before Gallatin Street, there's an accident on the left shoulder. We are also getting some pop-up showers, so please give yourself a little extra space and time and use those headlights. Let's please make sure we're buckled up and driving safely. That's your Metro traffic.
2: It's a hot and steamy afternoon out there. Extreme heat warnings are in effect until 9 o'clock. Now, for the rest of the day, we'll be on lookout on the radar. Watch out for some isolated showers and thunderstorms. Very hit or missing coverage. If you get one, won't last too long. But watch out for a little bit of rain later today. I'm meteorologist Matt Standridge.
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Hopefully the workday is flying for you. Getting closer to four, that means your foreplay. It's your four most requested songs and a throwback. 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

Jackson's number one music station, Y101, Noah's Ark Show. Don't forget tomorrow, Thursday. And yes, for many, we like to do some sort of throwback Thursday thing, but we like to look forward to new music and the hits of tomorrow. So it's New Music Thursday. A bunch of brand new songs back to back to back. Catch it at 9 a.m. with Adam and Allison. Catch it at noon with Johnny O. And of course, one more time at 5 p.m. with yours truly. Here's Zara Larsson, Midnight Sun. It's Y101.

Jackson's number one music station, Y101, Noah's Ark Show. The final Water Park Wednesday is just over an hour away, 4:50. 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Here's Bruno Mars and Risk It All. 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

0: 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Here's a traffic update from the Bob Boyd Honda Traffic Center on Y101.
1: MDOT reporting one accident right now. It's on I-20 right before Gallatin Street. If you're westbound I-20, the left shoulder has an accident right before Gallatin Street, exit 45A. Once again, westbound 20, right before Gallatin Street, there's an accident on the left shoulder. We are also getting some pop-up showers, so please give yourself a little extra space and time and use those headlights. Let's please make sure we're buckled up and driving safely. That's your Metro traffic.
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Jackson's number one music station, Y101, Noah's Ark Show. If we got time before 4, we're still going to squeeze in some Noah Kahan, but we're going into the foreplay with Olivia Dean, and So Easy to Fall in Love. It's Y101. I could be-

New Sabrina Carpenter house tour is your number three most requested song in the Foreplay. It's the Noah's Ark Show, Jackson's number one hit music station, Y101. Every afternoon at 4 during the week, we throw down your four most requested songs, plus a throwback. So we'll do a full recap after number one. It's NSYNC and Bye, Bye, Bye, Y101. 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

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Tastes so good. 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So thanks for getting those in. It's 601-995-1017. And when you tap that app, and we always plan back for you, so you can start setting it up for Thursday. As we're going to be hitting the holiday weekend, might as well get your favorite songs in to get you to kick it off. And we'll have a throwback for you as well. Maybe we'll have a 1D throwback. We had NSYNC, another boy band, for a throwback today. Here's SZA and Snooze. 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
1: MDOT still reporting an accident on I-20 westbound right before Gallatin Street exit 45A. The left lane is blocked westbound I-20, and that's causing a slowdown all the way back to Pearl and Pearson Road. So once again, westbound I-20, there's an accident right before Gallatin Street exit 45A. The left lane is blocked and traffic is slow all the way back to Pearl. There's also pop-up showers in the metro, so that's causing roads to be a little extra slick. Make sure you have your headlights on and give yourself a little extra space and time. Let's please make sure we're buckled up and driving safely. That's your metro traffic.
2: It's a hot and steamy afternoon out there. Extreme heat warnings are in effect until 9 o'clock. Now, for the rest of the day, we'll be on lookout on the radar. Watch out for some isolated showers and thunderstorms. Very hit or missing coverage. If you get one, won't last too long. But watch out for a little bit of rain later today. I'm meteorologist Matt Standridge.
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Less than 30 minutes until your final water park Wednesday. 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And, of course, coming your way in about a half hour, it'll be 5, and we've got new music Thursday, like the latest now from Olivia Rodrigo, Drop Dead. It's Y101. I know.

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Jackson's number one music station, Y101, Noah's Ark Show. It's your final Water Park Wednesday, that family four-pack to Grand Paradise in Collins. If you want to get it, it's coming your way in just about 10 more minutes. 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All the details when you tap the app. We'll do that right before Pink Panthers and Zara Larsson stateside. Here's Ariana Grande and Hate That I Made You Love Me. 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
1: MDOT reporting no accidents at this time in the metro. Do keep an eye out for the pop-up slowdown for a construction zone. 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Let's

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0: 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Are you ready? 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Good luck. Here's Pink Panther and Zara Larson with Stateside. It's Y101. I'm freezing up.

0: Jackson's number one music station, Y101, Noah's Ark Show. You're here. You did it. You made it. It's after 5, and it's time to finally leave work. Make sure you leave work at work, though. We don't take that home with us. Laptop stays. Just grab your wallet, your watch, and your phone, and get out the door. 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This is Y101, and you are caller number 10. You are the final family four-pack winner for Water Park Wednesday. You're going to Grand Paradise in Collins.
1: Yay, thank you so much. It's my niece's birthday and my nephew's birthday today.
0: Oh, wow. Are they twins?
1: They aren't. They're 10 years apart.
0: Well, I'm sure they'll love celebrating and knowing that they're going to go with their auntie to Grand Paradise.
1: Yes.
0: Great job. Where are you calling from?
1: Clinton, Mississippi.
0: Thank you for listening, Clinton. 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

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At this time tomorrow, you want to be at the fuel time at Gluckstadt, taking advantage of that $2.50 a gallon gasoline, winning the $250 gas card, part of the ultimate American grand prize, and celebrate America's 250 by picking up one of those t-shirts. All the info when you tap the app. New Teddy Swims, Mr. Know-It-All. 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

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Are you a seasonal eater? Like, during certain seasons, do you not eat certain foods? Take, for instance, it's summer right now. I don't eat chocolate in the summertime because it's hard to keep. My wife would never do that, though. She just moves all the chocolate to the fridge. Then there's people that take off winter from ice cream. They're like, it's cold. I don't want to eat ice cream. I do think it's really funny that my wife is like, there's no way I'm giving up chocolate. I don't care how hot it is. I'll just move it to the fridge. And the thing is, that's a great solution, but I don't like cold chocolate. I don't want to eat that, you know, crunch when you have to bite through the almost frozen chocolate. But our four-year-old daughter, Flora, she wants hot cocoa all the time. It doesn't matter if it's summer. She still wants hot cocoa. Like, when the rest of the world switches to chocolate milk or iced coffee, she still wants a hot beverage in the summertime. Is there a season?

0: 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Here's a traffic update from the Bob Boyd Honda Traffic Center on Y101.
1: MDOT reporting no accidents at this time in the metro. Do keep an eye out for the pop-up slowdown for a construction zone. Give yourself some space and time if you hit a wet patch of road. Let's please make sure we're buckled up and driving safely. That's your metro traffic.
2: It's a hot and steamy afternoon out there. Extreme heat warnings are in effect until 9 o'clock. Now, for the rest of the day, we'll be on lookout on the radar. Watch out for some isolated showers and thunderstorms. Very hit or missing coverage. If you get one, won't last too long. But watch out for a little bit of rain later today. I'm meteorologist Matt Standridge.
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0: Yep, found her folded up in a box behind some paint cans. 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
0: You know, Bubba Joe, seeing her makes me proud to stand.
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At 7:40, we'll play a special edition of Cash in a Flashback Thursday. 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I could

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Tomorrow morning, 7:40, Adam and Allison have a special edition of Cash in a Throwback Thursday. Normally, it's Cash in a Flashback Friday, where all the questions are repeated for Friday's edition. But since it's a holiday, no game. Going to do it on Thursday. Moving it up by a day. Only have 3 days to remember the questions from. 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

Jackson's number one music station, Y101, Noah's Ark Show. Normally, Adam and Allison have the final Cash in a Flash on a Friday, so they call it Cash in a Flashback Friday because every question is repeated from earlier in the week when the game airs at 7:40. But tomorrow, they're doing Cash in a Throwback Thursday because they're not doing the game on Friday for the holiday. So, to get you ready, we'll have your

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1: Madonna, Sabrina Carpenter, Bring Your Love. 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They put it right in your pocket. Well, you do have to cash the check, but Cash in a Flash is what it's called. And on Friday, they do Cash in a Flashback Friday, where they repeat all the questions, which is the reason why we have the Cash in a Flash recap for you, so that you can get caught up if you missed this morning's episode. Just remember, though, because

0: a holiday on Friday. Not going to have cash in a flashback Friday. Going to have cash in a throwback Thursday for you at 7:40 tomorrow morning with Adam and Allison. And here is your cash in a flash recap.
1: Adam and Allison are about to quit.

0: Can you tell us about your most embarrassing moment?
1: I tripped and fell.
0: Where did you trip and fall?
1: All of it at work.
0: Oh, no.
2: Did any injuries result from this trip or just embarrassment?
1: Embarrassment.
2: Okay.
0: Gotcha. Well, what do you have planned for the holiday weekend, Leticia?
1: Spend time with my kids.
0: Sounds like fun. Are you going to watch any fireworks?
1: Yeah.
0: Good deal. All right, let's get you $200. If you don't know an answer, just say pass, okay?
1: Okay.
0: In 3, 2, 1. Did a study reveal that going through a heat wave speeds up or slows down aging?
1: Slows down.
0: A group of this mammal is called a bloat in water and thunder on land.
1: Alligator.
0: True or false, the Hawaiian alphabet only contains 13 letters.
1: True.
0: Zoe Kravitz and Harry Styles are engaged. Name her rocker dad.
1: Okay.
0: There are two sections of a traditional chicken wing. Name one of them.
1: Drumet and wing.
0: What is the tallest animal in the world?
1: Giraffe.
0: Tokyo is the capital of what country?
1: China. Japan. Oh.
0: Tamagotchi was a toy that became popular in what decade?
1: Okay.
0: If you suffer from arachnophobia, you're afraid of what?
1: Spiders.
0: Spell slippers.
1: S-L-I-P-P-E-R-S.
0: Time.
2: Wow, pretty good performance, Lakeisha. Just going to run through these all really quickly. So, bad news here. A study revealed that going through a heat wave like we're experiencing right now actually speeds up the aging process. Good guess with the alligator. It is a hippo. That is a mammal that is called a bloat in water and a thunder on land. It is true that the Hawaiian alphabet only contains 13 letters, so we got that. It's Lenny Kravitz, who is Zoe Kravitz's rocker dad. We got this. A drumette would be one of the two sections of a traditional chicken wing. The other would be a flat, but we only needed one, and you got drumette, so you got that. It is a giraffe that is the tallest animal in the world. So we got that one. Went back and got this. It is Japan, where Tokyo is the capital city. It was the 90s whenever Tamagotchi became popular. Got this. If you suffer from arachnophobia, you're afraid of spiders. And we got this as well. Slippers spelled S-L-I-P-P-E-R-S. So we are walking away with, let's see, $60.
1: Okay, thank you.
2: Yeah.
0: What are you going to do with the money?
1: Spend it on my kids.
0: There you go. Well, have a great weekend. And we're going to play again tomorrow. Do you think we should do Cash in a Flashback Thursday tomorrow? Since we're not going to be here Friday?
2: Yeah.
0: I like the way you think, so I don't have to write a new one today after the show. Yes. Cash in a Flashback Thursday is tomorrow at 7:40.
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1: PennDOT reporting no accidents this time in the metro. 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Let's please make sure we're buckled up and driving safely. That's your metro traffic.
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Here's Sienna Spiro and Die on This Hill with Y101. 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

0: National Weather Service in Jackson has issued a severe thunderstorm warning for Southeast Carroll Parish in northeastern Louisiana, Madison Parish in northeastern Louisiana, northwestern Warren County in west central Mississippi, until 6:45 p.m. Central Daylight Time. At 5:57 p.m. Central Daylight Time, severe thunderstorms were located along a line extending from near Eagle Bend to near Afton, moving west at 30 miles per hour. Hazard, 60 miles per hour wind gusts. Source, radar indicated. 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For your protection, move to an interior room on the lowest floor of a building.
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Here's Zara Larsson's latest, Midnight Sun. 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
1: It's a hot and steamy afternoon out there. Extreme heat warnings are in effect until 9 o'clock. Now, for the rest of the day, we'll be on lookout on the radar. Watch out for some isolated showers and thunderstorms. Very hit or missing coverage. If you get one, won't last too long. But watch out for a little bit of rain later today. I'm meteorologist Matt Standridge.
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If you know a good parade that's happening in the area, we'd love to hear about it. 601-995-1017 or tap that app. It's Bruno Mars, Risk It All with Y101. For just a

Hey, it's Adam and Allison back tomorrow to kick off the holiday weekend. At 7:40, we'll play a special edition of Cash in a Flashback Thursday. So you'll want to study on the Adam and Allison podcast so you know all the answers on why.

Jackson's number one music station, Y11, Noah's Ark Show. Happy July 4th, only 3 days away. Ultimate American Grand Prize. We celebrate America's 250. Could be yours. Details on that in 10 minutes. New Bella Kay. I love it. I love it. I love it. It's Y11.

Weather Service in Jackson has issued a severe thunderstorm warning for West Central Holmes County in Central Mississippi, Northwestern Yazoo County in Central Mississippi, Southern Humphreys County in Central Mississippi, Northeastern Charkey County in West Central Mississippi, until 7:30 p.m. Central Daylight Time. At 6:31 p.m. Central Daylight Time, severe thunderstorms were located along a line extending from Thornton to 7 miles west of Eden to near Yazoo City, moving west at 25 miles per hour. Hazard, 60 miles per hour wind gusts. Source, radar indicated. Impact, expects damage to roofs, siding, and trees. Locations impacted include Yazoo City, Anguilla, Silver City, Louise, Eden, Thornton, Holly Bluff, Tolarville, and Midnight. For your protection, move to an interior room on the lowest floor of a building,

0: Raven Lynae, Love Me Not. It's Jackson's number one hit music station, Y101, Noah's Ark Show. And we want you to win the ultimate American grand prize as we celebrate America's 250th birthday. 4th of July, 3 days away. And between then and now, you have a couple of chances to get entered additionally for the grand prize and grab gas for just $2.50 a gallon. Can you imagine going on the holiday weekend? Are you going to be road tripping? Wouldn't you like your first full tank of gas to be only $2.50 a gallon? Well, you can get that tomorrow at Fuel Time in Gluckstadt or Friday at Fuel Time in Ridgeland, 4:30 to 5:30. It's that 1 hour only. So make sure you're there 4:30 to 5:30 in Gluckstadt at Fuel Time tomorrow or again at Fuel Time in Ridgeland on Friday. 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Heading towards 7 next, got the new Shakira and Burna Boy called Die Die and Somber on the way.
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Austin's number one music station, Y101, Noah's Ark Show. I have about an hour until they start the match. It is Bosnia-Herzegovina taking on the Americans in the FIFA World Cup. Already, Canada and Mexico have advanced, so the pressure's on the USA to keep the host nations in this tourney. I think it starts at 8. So I'm going to head home and do that. You have a good rest of your evening. Hang out with Adam and Allison tomorrow morning starting at 5. They're only 10 hours away. Here's Shakira and Burna Boy. Speaking of FIFA World Cup, there's a whole soundtrack to it, and this is one of the songs. It's called Die Die with Y101.

The National Weather Service in Jackson has issued a severe thunderstorm warning for Central East Carroll Parish in northeastern Louisiana, northwestern Issaquena County in west central Mississippi, until 7:30 p.m. Central Daylight Time. At 6:50 p.m. Central Daylight Time, a severe thunderstorm was located near Feitler, or near Mayersville, moving west at 25 miles per hour. Hazard, 60 miles per hour wind gusts. Source, radar indicated. Impact, expect damage to roofs, siding, and trees. Locations impacted include Lake Providence, Mayersville, Shelburne, Feitler, and Milliken. For your protection, move to an interior room on the lowest floor of a building.